fall when I start to crack? Would you rescue me? Would you rescue me? 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
1: 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Gotta hit the road. 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

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I know you moved on to someone new. Hope life is beautiful. 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

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And every once in a while, I start texting, write a paper.

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1: I'm now dressed in nice, the heart is dark as night. You got me dripped in my life, no more.